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0: Good morning. It's the Morning Mix.
1: Hello, hello. Good morning. Good morning.
0: We are Callie and Connor here with you till 10 a.m. Let's get the day going.
1: Let's get it going. Let's get it started.
0: Okay, you know what I'm really excited for today?
1: What?
0: This is the most important thing. The graduates.
1: Woo.
0: The graduates at Parkland. Go Cobras.
1: Woo.
0: Okay. Way to go. I know they are excited. And we've got all sorts of students over there getting excited today, from young to midlife to this is their third, fourth degree. Getting another degree hotter. So congratulations to everyone who is graduating today.
1: Yeah, hope you have congrats.
0: Hope they have a good commencement. Here's going to be beautiful over there. It's going to be a busy day.
1: Mm-hmm. I'm sure there are also, you know, shout out to... any first-gen graduates over
0: there?
1: I was a first-gen graduate myself, so...
0: Same here.
1: Congratulations, guys. You earned this.
0: Mm-hmm. And shout out to, like, the third and fourth generations that are carrying it on.
1: Mm-hmm,
0: there's
1: mm-hmm.
0: some incredible stories that are happening right across the street from us at Parkland.
1: I've never been in Parkland before.
0: Oh, it's a beautiful, beautiful... Their campus is beautiful.
1: Mm-hmm.
0: I've only been to a few facilities.
1: Yeah.
0: So I can't speak for all of it, but I bet it's beautiful.
1: I do kind of want to go over there. We had this guy. Okay. Funny story. I went to Lakeland College mm-hmm. over in Mattoon. We have this guy come onto campus. Nobody knew who he was. Nobody had a class with him. Nobody knew. Turns out he was not a student. He was just walking around.
0: He's just enjoying campus.
1: Exactly. Which I'm like, yeah. I'm like, okay. It's a little odd, but all right.
0: He's just enjoying.
1: Literally, I was like, does anybody know who this guy is?
0: He's manifesting.
1: He's manifesting. He's manifesting.
0: Hey, I know I would. I remember I loved campus. Even whenever I wasn't in school anymore, over at EIU, we just go walk because it's a great walk.
1: Oh, it's such a good walk.
0: It's like a couple laps. It's beautiful. And it's just pretty, especially like around now.
1: Mm-hmm.
0: Ooh.
1: Now or like the very beginning of fall
0: mm-hmm.
1: when the leaves are just starting to turn orange.
0: When the hydrangeas are
1: out
0: there. Big old hydrangeas. I lived in Pemberton, which is like right there next to the castle. I would steal so many hydrangeas and put them in my room. I'm not really stealing them.
1: Free decor.
0: Exactly. It was beautiful. Well, congratulations to everyone who's graduating today. Feel free, call us and shout out your graduate. 351-9494. You can call

0: us. You can text us. We want to celebrate them.
1: Exactly. We love celebrating.
0: We sure do. And today's a big day. So feel free to call us or text us. Shout out your graduate.
1: At 351-9494.
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5: Good morning to you as we head throughout the rest of your Thursday morning. A little chilly start to the day, but warming up to near 70. Lots of sunshine. Hardly any wind. It really is going to be nice. Clouds move in later tonight, a low of 50 with rain by Friday morning. A high.
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1: like
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0: Good morning. It's the Morning Mix with Callie and Connor.
1: Hello, hello. Good morning. Good morning.
0: Happy Thursday. It is the pregame to Friday. Let's go.
1: Let's do it. Let's go.
0: What are we doing this weekend?
1: Well, that's a great question, Callie. I don't know what we're doing this weekend. I think we might have to go to ShamBannaToday.com and, you know, see what's going on this weekend.
0: Yep, we've got plenty of entertainment.
1: That's right. That's right.
0: At ShamBanna Today. Lots of events, especially this week on Saturday. There's a spring craft and plant sale. It's actually kicking off tomorrow evening, 4 p.m. to 7 p.m., and then going more all day long on Saturday, 9 a.m. to 2 p.m. at the Champaign County Farm Bureau building on Country Fair Drive, not too far from us. I'm excited. Let's go. It's a spring craft and plant sale. Get a little bit of both. We're on the hunt right now for a watering jug, like a nice spigot. We want something unique. Okay. You know? I would love if I had a friend who did pottery who would like make me one, put their spin on things, but we've been trying to thrift one. I feel like we might be able to find one at the plant sale.
1: I think so, yeah.
0: So that is Friday, 4 to 7, and Saturday, 9 a.m. to 2 p.m. at the Champaign County Farm Bureau building.
1: All right. And happening Sunday, the day after that, you can do some music trivia at Sleepy Creek Vineyards.
0: Oh.
1: Yeah, you can do some music trivia. They're going to be doing this 2 to 4 p.m., so a little afternoon trivia, which, Callie, I really like this time for trivia. I didn't know I needed this 2 to 4 p.m., like kind of earlier in the day on Sunday, where it's like you're not going out super late. They're going to have tons of food out there, as well as prizes for the top teams in the trivia. This theme is going to be, Callie, they haven't released their theme yet this time.
0: Okay.
1: They haven't released it yet, so you can't pre-prepare. You can't pre-prepare. But they've done, you know, top 100 rock songs, movie soundtracks. They did Michael Jackson for the Michael Jackson movie.
0: Period.
1: This looks fun.
0: Awesome. Well, sounds like we're going to have a fun weekend. But if you need more ideas or you're looking for something different, go browse online
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3: Good morning, I'm Elizabeth Hess, and these are your ShamBanna Today headlines. The death of a missing Danville man is now being investigated as a homicide. Vermilion County authorities say the remains of 30-year-old Timothy Stratter were discovered on a Danville property just 2 days after he was reported missing, and investigators are asking anyone with information to come forward. Illinois senators have approved a bill aimed at reducing sharp increases in auto insurance premiums. The proposal would require insurance companies to notify customers before raising rates by more than 10%.

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0: Well, good morning. It's coming up next. We want to know a little something about your dog.
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0: pet that dog?
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0: That's really what we want to know. 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

0: We got a question.
1: You gotta say.
0: It's question of the day.
1: Good morning. It's the morning mix. You gotta say.
0: It's question of the day.
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0: We got a question.
4: You gotta say.
0: It's question of the day.
4: Good morning. It's the Morning Mix.
0: Hello, hello. Good morning. Good morning.
4: Happy Thursday. Our question of the day. Today is actually Bond with Your Dog Day.
0: Aww.
4: I hope you get time to bond with your dog.
0: Let me pet that dog.
4: We love pups. We love pets of all sorts. So we need to know. We want to know if your pet has a thing that you... that basically you and only your pet understand that you do. You know, like, what's a weird little tradition you and your pet have?
0: Let us know at 351-9494.
4: Because every single time I take Harley out, we do the same routine, and it's really cute. Sometimes I wonder if my neighbors see me and think I'm weird. Because she gets dirt on her, because she's a dirty girl. She goes all up in the leaves. She'll run around in the dirt. She'll get leaves on her. So when we go inside, I need her to shake off so I can get the dirt off of her. And so I'll tell her, like, shake it off, girl, shake it, and I'll shake. I'll do a little wiggle, I'll shake my head, I'll shake my body, I'll do a little shake dance, and the next thing you know, she does her own little shake and wiggle. It's so cute. Like, it's slowly becoming a thing. Like, at first, I couldn't get her to do it, and now she's doing it, like, every time. I'll just, like, wiggle for her, and next thing you know, she'll shake her head and wiggle and get all the dirt off of her. It's so cute.
0: That's amazing.
4: And it's like routine now. Every single time I take her out, it's just the cutest little thing. So what's something you and your pet do? It's like your little thing, you know?
0: Yeah, let us know. 351-9494. So I did this with my dogs when I was growing up.
4: Mm-hmm.
0: And my neighbors, or not my neighbors, my roommate's cats, mm-hmm. when they lived with me. I would just come home from like a long day of work, and I'd just find one of them. Didn't matter who. I would just lay on the ground and just put my face in their fur. And just be like, I missed you. I missed you.
4: That is stress relief 101.
0: And they smelled so good.
4: Yes.
0: I was like, this is nice.
4: It's so weird how, especially nice. Good cat smell.
0: Mm-hmm.
4: It's like, how do you smell like cologne right now?
0: Exactly. Cats at the same time smell really good, but really bad. Like that ammonia cat smell, you know what I'm talking about?
4: Oh, yeah.
0: Yeah, yeah, yeah.
4: That's like, there's something more going on.
0: Mm.
4: It's like, even like they never, like our cats, they never smell like their litter box. I'm always like imagining that they will. And I'm like, how do you smell so fresh? They smell like they like wake up every day, take a shower, and, you know, put some aftershave on. So what's something, a special routine or a daily routine that you and your pet do and don't do with no one else? Text or call us.
0: 351-9494. We got a question.
4: You gotta say.
0: It's question of the day.

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0: Good morning.
1: Hop on our text line right now. Text us or you can call us. We want to know what's a special little routine or a daily little routine that you do with your pup. Maybe it's a little special, whether it's a dance, a whistle, a shake.
0: A little shimmy.
1: Ooh, a special handshake.
0: Oh.
1: Do you and your dog have a handshake?
0: That'd be cool. That'd be cool. Let us know if you do it. 351-9494.
1: We'll be back in a bit with question of the day.

0: We got a question.
1: You gotta say.
0: It's question of the day.
1: Good morning. It's the Morning Mix.
0: Hello, hello, hello. Good morning.
1: Hey, hope you're taking care of yourself this morning. One thing that will take care of you is thinking about your pet. They're the best love lovers. This morning, I was having a hard time leaving Cora. She was literally begging me. She was like, meow, meow. Looking at me with sad eyes. I was like, she doesn't want me to go. I know she doesn't. But I had to. I had to remind her. That's how you get those lickables. Because those lickables are going up in price.
0: After that, she was like, oh, all right. Yeah, get out there, man. Get out there.
1: Yeah, she just spread it out on the bed and was like, all right, I'll relax for you. Well, we want to know, what's a special routine you do with your pet? Whether it's a special handshake, maybe they do a little trick for you. What's something special that you and just your pet do?
0: Let us know at 351-9494.
1: On Facebook, Lori says, Lovin's and Rubbin's.
0: Lovin's and Rubbin's.
1: That sounds like a pet store I want to go to. She says, I have to scratch his tummy every day and then pet his head. That's perfect. Do scratch, scratch, scratch, pet, pet, pet.
0: Yeah, then, hey, maybe you go back for another scratch, scratch, scratch, there you, pet, pet, pet.
1: There you go. Make it a routine.
0: You double
1: scratch,
0: it
1: scratch,
0: up.
1: Scratch, scratch. Pet, pet, pet. Scratch, scratch, scratch. Someone said puppy Prozac time. Must be a little crazy puppy. Must be in his terrible twos. Janice says puppy Prozac time. Poor puppy. He's wild boy, I'm guessing.
0: Oh,
1: I'm guessing,
0: man,
1: that's wild boy.
0: That's really good.
1: I would love Janice to send us a picture or a video of right before puppy Prozac time.
0: Can you send us a video of before and a video of after?
1: Yes. Only imagine having
0: poor guy.
1: Like, I have my mom's pup who's like 12 years old, 11, 12, really kind of unsure. But I'm so glad she's not a puppy, because I could only imagine how wild that would be. Sometimes she gets puppy like, and I'm like, whoa, whoa, what am I supposed to do?
0: I was about to say, in my apartment, I can have a pet now.
1: Ooh.
0: I have to pay an extra $200, so I probably won't.
1: That's a lot of rent for any animal.
0: That's an extra $200 on my security deposit.
1: That's
0: it's
1: wild.
0: It's only like an extra $25 or $50 a month.
1: Oh, okay, I was about to say, like,
0: on my
1: that,
0: rent.
1: That's deep. You might have to get a job.
0: I was about to say, yeah, but I was like, I don't know. I don't think I'm responsible enough for a pet.
1: Maybe not quite yet.
0: Exactly.
1: Maybe not quite yet. Melissa says that their routine is watch birds on TV. I'm guessing Melissa has cats. They're watching birds on TV. But it could be something else. You know, might be a bird.
0: Yeah, the bird's like, oh, man. How I wish I was out there.
1: I want to see my cousins, Mama. Put my cousins on TV.
0: Please.
1: I love this, watching birds on TV. That would probably be relaxing, too.
0: Yeah.
1: For you. I guess the human. The human and the cat, you know. Just hearing bird sounds and pretty nature sounds. So what about you? What is a routine, or maybe a fun little, just a unique, what's a little quirky thing you do with your pet? Give us a text or a call.
0: 351-9494. We got a question.
1: You gotta say.
0: It's question of the day.
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1: Hello, hello.
0: Hey, it's the Morning Mix, and it's time to start our morning. Let's get us woke up with a little buzz.
1: That's right, and we're not talking coffee. Yeah, we're not talking coffee here. We're talking entertainment.
0: We hope you are a little coffee buzz. Yeah. So. But what's going on in the world?
1: So, okay, we're going to start off with K-pop Demon Hunters.
0: Ooh.
1: Netflix has announced a concert world tour.
0: World tour?
1: Uh-huh. This is going to be a world tour concert series based off of course, the ever-popular, ever-growing K-pop Demon Hunters.
0: Wow.
1: And if you haven't seen this movie yet, I am surprised.
0: All right, well, the kids are going to love that for sure.
1: Yeah. Now, these concerts promise to bring, quote, elements of the two-time Oscar-winning film to life. Now, there's no information about what cities they're going to, what the dates are, or anything like that. Or even if, you know, EJ, Audrey Nuna, Ray Ami are joining them. So we don't know any of that yet.
0: Ooh.
1: That is going to be revealed apparently later this year.
0: Okay.
1: So we have a little bit of time to wait for it. But parents, I'd start saving up now because those tickets might be expensive.
0: And it's going to be huge. It's 150 cities, they said. That's
1: wow.
0: Huge. So it's going to be everywhere. Get ready.
1: Yeah. And that's not the only thing coming to the stage. Weird Al Yankovic is producing a Broadway musical with his own songs.
0: Oh, yeah.
1: Don't Be or Dare to Be Stupid is an original story set to Yankovic's beloved parody songs.
0: Oh my gosh, yes.
1: I want to hear My Bologna.
0: They see me mowing My Bologna.
1: Oh, White Nerdy's one of the ones.
0: I believe it.
1: What else do we got? We got Amish Paradise.
0: Oh, Lord.
1: Smells Like Nirvana. Like a Surgeon, Eat It.
0: So this is, you said Broadway?
1: Uh-huh.
0: What?
1: This is a Broadway show.
0: Oh, that's going to be funny.
1: Oh, man. And it has some Broadway heavy hitters on it, like Anthony King, Moulin Rouge director, Alex Timbers. Let's see, who else do we got here? We got some people who worked on Hamilton in here.
0: Nice.
1: So this is, I'm excited to see this.
0: This would be fun.
1: This is, I love Weird Al Yankovic. I almost saw him back in

0: last year, but something came up or I wasn't able to see him.
1: Well, now you can see him on Broadway.
0: Exactly. This is going to be so fun. I hope. Pounding the table.
1: Like,
0: hoping
1: will,
0: they
1: it
0: come
1: be, will Weird Al be there?
0: Oh.
1: Will Weird Al be on Broadway?
0: I don't know. Weird Al's getting up there in age, man.
1: I wonder if Weird Al will. Hopefully.
0: I'd love to see that.
1: Or who would be Weird Al? I don't know. Dare to be stupid. Let's go. Well, triple dog dare me.
0: Triple dog dare you to be stupid.
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3: Good morning to you as we head throughout your Thursday. Sunshine and a high near 70 degrees. Later on tonight, clouds increasing. Some rain well after midnight, a low of 50. Pretty good chance of rain in the morning on Friday and a breezy.
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0: 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It's the morning mix with Callie and Connor. Speaking of K-pop demon hunters, there they were right there.
1: What are they doing?
0: Coming to a city near you, apparently. They got a world tour going on.
1: World tour, the girls are going to be working.
0: Exactly. But we got to focus a little bit more locally on what we got going on here. Because Callie, what do we got coming up next?
1: Our favorite. Trivia.
0: Let's go.
1: All right, get ready to play trivia. Your chance at $25 to Baxter's American Grill in Champaign. 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
1: That's right. If you think you know the answer, give us a call at 351-9494, or you can always text us at that same number, 351-9494.
0: Multiple ways to play. Just be quick with it. Mm-hmm. When you hear today's question, the moment you think you know right, you got to let us know. So today's question, what are we looking at? One of the most common things people forget to pack when they go traveling or go on vacation is a phone charger. Okay. But we want to know, what is the second most commonly forgotten item?
1: Ooh, what do you think it is? 351-9494.
0: One of the most common items, the number one common item that people forget when they pack for vacation is a phone charger. We want to know what the second most commonly forgotten item is.
1: 351-9494.
0: Give us a text or a call. One more time for good luck,
1: yep.
0: For good measure. One of the most common things people forget to pack when they go.

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0: 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Good morning. It's
1: hello, the morning mix. Good morning. Good morning.
0: Hey, we all right now have your chance to see Rick Ross and Waka Flocka.
1: You know what we do.
0: Coming up at the Devon Lakeshore Amphitheater. So we want to give you a chance right now. Connor, what do they have to do to get entered for a chance to go to see this show?
1: Ooh. What do they have to do today, Callie?
0: Well, you gotta give us a good impression of Rick Ross.
1: Mm-hmm,
0: he's the original boss. So you gotta give us the impression of the boss, Rick Ross. We'll give you a few examples. Yesterday, we had a few people call in. Shout out to Joel.
1: Joel
0: he got entered. Here's Joel.
2: It's your boy Rick Ross. I'm the boss. Calling straight from Miami Dade 305.
0: Period, Joel. Joel really gave us the goods on that one. Clarence.
3: I'm the boss.
0: Yeah.
1: I'm the boss.
0: I'm the boss. If you want to see Rick Ross, the boss, and Waka Flocka Flame coming to the Devon Lakeshore Amphitheater Thursday, June 4th, call us right now with your Rick Ross impression.
1: At 351-9494.
2: This is your boy, Rick Ross. I'm the boss. Calling straight from Miami.

0: 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Good morning.
1: Hello, hello. Good morning. Good morning.
0: You're tuned in to the Morning Mix with Callie and Connor. And this week, today and tomorrow still, we have your chance to see Rick Ross. The
1: Rick
0: boss.
1: Ross, the boss.
0: And Waka Flocka Flame coming to the Devon Lakeshore Amphitheater Thursday, June 4th. So a couple of weeks from now, we want to send you for free. We don't want you begging the fun police or anything
1: like that.
0: Go ahead and just win them for free. You can call us right now. Give us your impression of Rick Ross.
1: Give us your best, the boss.
0: Yeah. Connor, you want to give us an example of I'm the boss?
1: Yeah. So I know Rick Ross kind of talks down, so I'm the boss. I'm the boss.
0: Hey, a lot of bounce in that boss. Shout out to Joel. He called us yesterday. Here's Joel.
2: It's your boy Rick Ross. I'm the boss. Calling straight from Miami-Dade 305.
0: I love how into it Joel got. Sometimes you got it.
1: Yeah, he even had like a background.

0: in there.
1: Listen, if you are exactly here, you go. Hold on, about to. He had a background singer. Here we go.
2: Every day I'm hustling.
1: Hey, every day.
0: I just love that background. Like, every day I'm hustling.
1: Okay, like, I'm not even going to lie. Joel is a really heavy contender. So if you want to go see Rick Ross and Waka Flocka, call us right now.
0: 351-9494.
1: Give us your best impression of I'm the boss.
0: I'm the boss.
1: All right, you know what to do. Call us.
0: 351-9494.
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0: All right, Big Daddy, listen up. It's the morning mix, and we want to get you some cash, Big Daddy.
1: That's right. We want to get you hooked up.
0: All right, if you love your Big Daddy, whether he is your dad that took care of you, helped raise you, taught you how to fish, taught you how to mow the lawn, taught you how to get real deep in those crevices in the ditch, or if it's, you know, your husband that you love that helped raise your four children, get Dad entered for $2,000 cash.
1: Or if he doesn't win the $2,000, you know what? Still has a chance to win $500.
0: All right, so it sounds like we got cash for Dad thanks to 217 Inc., Complete Home Services, and High Caliber Training Center. Dad deserves it.
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0: All right, Connor, you signing your dad up?
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0: Connor can't win, but he's still signing his dad up.
1: Yeah.
0: You know, because like the thought, it's the thought that counts.
1: Exactly, it's the thought that counts.
0: All right, I'm not signing my dad up because he don't think of me, so we're not signing him up. It's okay, you can laugh. Connor's like, oh man, you can laugh, Connor.
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0: Good morning. It's the Morning Mix
1: with Callie and Connor. Good morning.
0: Hey. How you doing? How you doing, sweet thing?
1: Oh, whispering in your ear.
0: We hope you have a good day today. You know us, just messing along with you. But coming up next, somebody is messing along with Broadway.
1: Ooh.
0: Is this a joke or is it real?
1: No, it's getting real and it's getting weird.
0: Getting really weird.
1: Mm-hmm.

0: 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Good morning.
1: Hello, hello.
0: Hey, it's the morning mix, and it's time to start our morning. Let's get us woke up with a little buzz.
1: That's right, and we're not talking coffee. Yeah, we're not talking coffee here. We're talking entertainment.
0: We hope you are a little coffee buzz. Yeah. So. But what's going on in the world?
1: So, okay, we're going to start off with K-pop Demon Hunters.
0: Ooh.
1: Netflix has announced a concert world tour.
0: World tour?
1: Uh-huh. This is going to be a world tour concert series based off of course, the ever-popular, ever-growing K-pop Demon Hunters.
0: Wow.
1: And if you haven't seen this movie yet, I am surprised.
0: All right, well, the kids are going to love that for sure.
1: Yeah, now these concerts promise to bring, quote, elements of the two-time Oscar-winning film to life. Now, there's no information about what cities they're going to, what the dates are, or anything like that. Or even if, you know, EJ, Audrey Nuna, Ray Ami are joining them. So we don't know any of that yet.
0: Ooh.
1: That is going to be revealed apparently later this year.
0: Okay.
1: So we have a little bit of time to wait for it. But parents, I'd start saving up now because those tickets might be expensive.
0: And it's going to be huge. It's 150 cities, they said. That's
1: wow.
0: Huge. So it's going to be everywhere. Get ready.
1: Yeah. And that's not the only thing coming to the stage. Weird Al Yankovic is producing a Broadway musical

0: with his own songs.
1: Oh, yeah.
0: Dare to Be Stupid is an original story set to Yankovic's beloved parody songs.
1: Oh my gosh, yes.
0: I want to hear My Bologna.
1: They see me mowing My Bologna.
0: No. Oh, White Nerdy's one of the ones.
1: I believe it.
0: What else do we got? We got Amish Paradise.
1: Oh, Lord.
0: Smells Like Nirvana. Like a Surgeon, Eat It.
1: So this is, you said Broadway?
0: Uh-huh.
1: Whoa.
0: This is a Broadway show.
1: Oh, that's going to be funny.
0: Oh, man. And it has some Broadway heavy hitters on it, like Anthony King, Moulin Rouge director, Alex Timbers. Let's see, who else do we got here? We got some people who worked on Hamilton in here.
1: Nice.
0: So this is, I'm excited to see this.
1: This would be fun.
0: This is, I love Weird Al Yankovic. I almost saw him back in last year, but something came up where I wasn't able to see him.
1: Well, now you can see him on Broadway.
0: Exactly. This is going to be so fun. I hope. Pounding the table. Like, hoping
1: will
0: they come
1: it be,
0: to Chicago.
1: Will Weird Al be there?
0: Oh.
1: Will Weird Al be on Broadway?
0: I don't know. Weird Al's getting up there in age, man.
1: I wonder if Weird Al will. Hopefully.
0: I'd love to see that.
1: Or who would be Weird Al? I don't know. Dare to Be Stupid. Let's go.

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Fun, fashionable, and comfortable sandals that will take you from day to night dancing on your feet all night long. Nights on the town not your thing? 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
1: There's so much to celebrate in May at Heel to Toe. 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

0: 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It's the Morning Mix with Callie and Connor.
1: Hello, hello. Good morning, good morning.
0: Happy Thursday. It is the pregame to Friday. Let's go.
1: Let's do it. Let's go.
0: What are we doing this weekend?
1: Well, that's a great question, Callie. I don't know what we're doing this weekend. I think we might have to go to shambanatoday.com and, you know, see what's going on this weekend.
0: Yep, we've got plenty of entertainment.
1: That's right, that's right.
0: At Shambana Today. Lots of events, especially this weekend on Saturday. There's a spring craft and plant sale. It's actually kicking off tomorrow evening, 4 p.m. to 7 p.m., and then going more all day long on Saturday, 9 a.m. to 2 p.m. at the Champaign County Farm Bureau Building on Country Fair Drive, not too far from us. I'm excited. Let's go. It's a spring craft and plant sale. We get a little bit of both. We're on the hunt right now for a watering jug, like a nice spigot. We want something unique.
1: Okay.
0: You know? I would love if I had a friend who did pottery who would like make me one, put their spin on things. But we've been trying to thrift one. I feel like we might be able to find one at the plant sale.
1: I think so, yeah.
0: So that is Friday, 4 to 7, and Saturday, 9 a.m. to 2 p.m. at the Champaign County Farm Bureau Building.
1: All right, all right. And happening Sunday, the day after that, you can do some music trivia at Sleepy Creek Vineyards.
0: Ooh.
1: Yeah, you can do some music trivia. They're going to be doing this 2 to 4 p.m., so a little afternoon trivia, which, Callie, I really like this time for trivia. I didn't know I needed this, 2 to 4 p.m., like kind of earlier in the day on Sunday, where it's like you're not going out super late. They're going to have tons of food out there, as well as prizes for the top teams in the trivia. This theme is going to be, Callie, they haven't released their theme yet this time.
0: Okay.
1: They haven't released it yet, so you can't pre-prepare. You can't pre-prepare. But they've done, you know, top 100 rock songs, movie soundtracks. They did Michael Jackson for the Michael Jackson movie.
0: Period.
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0: Woo-hoo. Shout out to the Parkland graduates today on their commencement. We're wishing you all luck.
1: Mm-hmm. 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
0: And I hope you take a little break. All right.
1: Yeah.
0: Enjoy your summer off, especially if like you're gonna just like continue on with education. Take a little break.
1: Mm-hmm.
0: Take care of your brain. But we are happy for you to all of the graduates. It's gonna be a very big graduation weekend. But
1: oh, yeah.
0: Cobras are kicking it off for us today. So congratulations, grads, from Mix 94.5.

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0: Congratulations, Joel.
1: Joel just knocked it out of the water. Come on now.
0: And you know what? I really hope Joel is bringing his backup singer that he had.

0: surprise, surprise.
1: Huh?
0: We still have two more pairs of tickets. So we're doubling down tomorrow, giving away two pairs of tickets. So right now, we just made a keyword. All I need you to do is if you want to go see Rick Ross, just text BOSS.
1: BOSS, B-O-S-S, to 351-9494.
0: Super easy. Just text us right now if you want to get entered. We will pick two winners during Friday's show.
1: That's BOSS.

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1: That's Boss at 351-9494.
0: Come on, Boss. Get entered. I'm Callie.
1: I'm Connor.
0: Take a breath. The morning mix is over.
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It's Mandy. Happy Thursday. Hope it is already shaping up to go quite well. Bruno Mars and Soldier Field, two nights this weekend. This is one of his latest songs that I believe either he opens up with or is for sure on the set list. Risk It All's on Mix 94.5. Thanks for being here.

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internet. 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And I still read the article. 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

0: with it feeling like nearly 90 degrees this weekend and humid. When are the outdoor pools opening? I'm glad you asked. Starting May 23rd, Memorial Day weekend, you can get into Shalom Aquatic Center. That's when it will open for the season. You've got open swim. You can get your passes. They offer swim lessons. And Memorial Day weekend, that's usually when we kick off summer. If the humidity could have waited one more week, good. 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
1: I know a lot of people in the summer mindset. I don't blame you, especially with Memorial Day weekend coming up. 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

0: Lawrence Bear, the Champana Film Society, is giving you an opportunity to check that out again after it just won from the Sundance Film Festival and is getting a lot of buzz. So if you missed it the first time they showed it, you'll have an opportunity tonight at 7 o'clock. It's Mandy. It's Mix 94.5. 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
1: 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The dreaded moving day group text. 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

0: aware of the beer test. Apparently, this is a hiring technique that was made famous, if you will, by Steve Jobs, who said that he would hire you if he wanted to have a beer with you. In fact, he would even walk around with you during the interview to see if you could actually have a conversation and be pleasant to be around. Sure, you needed it to be qualified for the job. But are you actually an interesting human being? No actual beer, though, is said to be involved in this technique. It's Mandy, it's Mix 94.
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know who's in charge of all these new chip flavors. We just talked about Ruffles and their buffalo flavor. Fritos is launching a spicy dill pickle just in time for summer. Now, I did try those dill pickle Oreos that were all the rage. 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

0: 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It's Mandy. 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Teddy Swims and Somber coming up.
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0: on Mix 94.5, one of your performers of the AMAs, which is going to be happening live on Monday, Memorial Day. So after all of your celebrations, you can relax on the couch and watch a pretty solid award show. 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
1: They say the holy water's watered down, and this town's lost its faith. Our colors will fade eventually, so if our time is running out, day after day, we'll make the mundane a masterpiece. Oh my, my, oh my, my love, I take one look at you, you're taking me out.

0: Now, in case you missed the big voice announcement that happened earlier this week, we've got two brand new, never-before-seen coaches joining the spinning chairs. You've got Adam Levine and Kelly Clarkson returning, and then you've got Riley Green. And I think they save the best for last when it comes to announcements, and that is Queen Latifah. And I love some Queen Latifah. We'll get to see her on Memorial Day when she hosts the AMAs, but I have loved her in almost everything that she's been in. So I am very excited to see her as a coach. Would I choose her? It'd be between her and Kelly Clarkson for sure. If I made even one chair turn. It's Mandy. It's Mix 94.5. Sienna Spyro, John Kay coming up.
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Oh man, I'm going to want to swim as it continues to get hot and humid over the next couple of days into the weekend. Shalom Aquatic Center, that'll open up Memorial Day weekend. We'll start to see other area pools open as well. 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

0: downfall of Britney Spears. I am not enjoying that as somebody who grew up with Britney. You know, she voluntarily checked herself into rehab after the DUI situation, which she got probation for. She was in L.A. the other night at a restaurant, and I guess she got loud. She was screaming. She was barking. Even lit a cigarette inside, was walking around with a knife. I mean, it just sounds like very erratic and concerning behavior. So, I know she just got out of rehab, but maybe another stint or, I don't know. But it seems like she's crying out for help. I don't know her personally, but I wish somebody that did would be like, hey girl, let's figure this out. It's Mandy, it's Mix 94.5, Billie Eilish and Taylor Swift coming up.
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Now, I know you normally dance like a chicken to the chicken dance, but since it is Dance Like a Chicken Day, can you do it to this One Republic song? I feel like if you're dedicated, you can do it to any song. 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

0: enough when you run into your ex, but what if you are in the same place and you can't go anywhere for 6.5 hours, a la Nick Lachey and Jessica Simpson, who were with their respective families on a flight from L.A. to Hawaii? They did not know each other was going to be on the flight, and of course they were sitting right near each other. Nick Lachey said everyone was very, very cordial, very respectful, and it's like, what are you going to do? You know what I mean? First class, how big is it? Do your best. You're already sitting in first class, but 6.5 hours right next to your ex can be awkward. But then again, being in first class can make it a lot better. It's Mandy. It's Mix 94.5. New music out of Teddy Swims coming up. 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

104.5, giving you a chance to just give Dad 2,000 bucks. 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

Bruno Mars playing two shows at Soldier Field this weekend. Are you going? I'm going to go to Sunday. And then I will probably instantly regret that on Monday morning. Just kidding. It'll be worth it. It's Mix 94.5 with Harry Styles.

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0: Mix 94.5, it's Mandy. Have a wonderful afternoon. Enjoy this beautiful day with all of the outdoor stuff and things. Could see some storms rolling in tonight. The next couple of days with the weather getting warmer and more humid. Doug's in next. So have a great one, and I look forward to chatting with you tomorrow. Bye.
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Rick Ross is bringing Waka Flocka Flame to the Devon Lakeshore Amphitheater on Thursday, June 4th. And I'm sorry, saying Waka Flocka Flame is just a fun thing to say. And if you want to win tickets, listen tomorrow morning. Callie and Connor, I believe, have one last chance for you to win tickets to that show. It's tomorrow morning with the Morning Mix right here on Mix 94.5. Right now it's Somber.

Are you into fishing? I have fished in the past. I would not consider myself a person who fishes on the regular basis. However, I just saw where somebody caught a fish so big. I mean, this is a normal... Well, it's not normal because it's huge. But it's so big it sounds fake. And I'm sure we got some stories out there about those kind of stories. We'll get into it next. Kalani, now it's Folded on Mix 94.5.

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0: am not one of those people who fish on a regular basis, or at this point in my world, even only occasionally. It's Mix 94.5, it's Doug, but I know there are some folks who fish all the time. And apparently, this happened in Florida, apparently somebody caught a blue catfish, 73 pounds, 73 pounds! I mean, that's not even dinner, that could be a roommate, 73 pounds. Now, again, I know there's a bunch of people listening who like fishing, which means you or your fam probably have some kind of fishing story. You know the ones I'm talking about. That the fish was this big, or fish was so big it pulled the boat, or that thing snapped my line, man. I don't know why suddenly that's how people who fish talk, but anyway, maybe your uncle got dragged into the lake. I don't know. So here's what I want to know. What's the most unbelievable catch or hunting story or outdoor legend that's in your family? Maybe it is about a fish. Maybe it's about the one that got away. Let me know. What's that legendary story in your fam? 351-94-94. And honestly, the more unbelievable, the better.
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We are talking about fish stories. Those are the stories that people who fish in your family say, oh, should have seen this one. I swear it's true. Those kinds of stories, right? And they sound kind of unbelievable. It's Mix 94.5. It's Doug. Jane texted in and said, my grandpa swore he caught a fish bigger than the cooler. Now, to be honest, depending on the size of your cooler, I 100% get that. If you had a little bitty cooler and you caught a decent-sized fish, I get that. Maybe it's true. Maybe it's true. David, texting possibly my favorite one, said, caught a turtle once, counts. You know what, David? You're right. You're right. Catching a turtle, 100% counts. Just not sure for what. Right now, it's Olivia Dean, So Easy to Fall in Love on Mix 94.5. I could be-

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1: Coming up next in a little bit of awesome, this is one of those stories. It feels so CU, so Central Illinois, and it's a reminder that there's very cool things going on in our area. That's next. Taylor Swift now. It's A Fate of Ophelia. 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
2: It's not a good idea. It's an awesome idea.
3: It's time now for a little bit of awesome, and this is actually a whole lot of awesome, because Hardy's Reindeer Ranch up in Rantoul, big congrats going out to them. They were just honored for their impact on tourism and family entertainment right here in Champaign County. And that's great. That's awesome. I love stories like this. Started as a Christmas tree farm, like legit, and then they got two reindeer. And that somehow turned into one of the coolest family destinations in the area. Hayrack rides now, corn mazes, holiday events, actual reindeer, the whole thing, right? And for a lot of fams around here, that place is part of growing up. I know my kids, when they were young, we would go out there and it was always a big time. So our hat is off to Hardy's Reindeer Ranch for getting recognized and flat out for being awesome.
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One runner-up is going to get 500 bucks. And I'm telling you what, dads will appreciate either one of those gifts. 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

it's graduation weekend here for the U of I, and that's great. Congratulations to the grads and grads-to-be. However, I think it's time we get honest about graduating. That's next, Noah Kahan now, Mix 94.5.

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All right, it's time for us to get a little honest with each other. It's Mix 94.5, it's Doug, because it's graduation weekend. And if you had it all to do over again, you might skip the ceremony. Now, maybe it's just me, but I did not go to mine. I had zero desire to go. I was done. Right? I finished the classes. I was checked out mentally. Last thing I wanted to do was put on a gown, sit in a giant room for hours, and wait to hear my name for 3 seconds. No thanks. I was just ready to be out of there. So, be honest. Okay? Did you actually go to your graduation? Did you actually want to go to your graduation? Because if you did, was it really for you or was it for your family? Be honest. Let me know. 351-9494.

0: 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Let me know. 351-9494. Text me. 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
2: Good afternoon. I'm Elizabeth Hess with your Shambana Today News headlines. The McLean County Health Department issued guidance after recent reports raised concerns about possible hantavirus exposure in the region. Health officials urge residents to avoid contact with rodent droppings, seal gaps in homes to prevent rodent entry, and seek medical attention if symptoms like fever, fatigue, or breathing trouble develop. The Champaign Park District is opening Sholem Aquatic Center for the summer season on May 23rd. Visitors can enjoy slides, lap pools, and family-friendly water activities, with season passes now available online. Staff say safety protocols and lifeguard coverage will be fully in place for all swim hours. The Fighting Illini baseball team is set to close its regular season with a road series at Indiana beginning May 14th, with three games scheduled through May 16th. The Illini look to build momentum as they head towards postseason play, with details of game times and broadcasts available through team channels. This trip caps off a long campaign at Illinois Field and beyond. 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

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Because honestly, I never went to my graduation because I was done. I didn't want to do any. I graduated. I got my stuff. I was done. But I wanted to know if you had to do it over again, would you go? Or if you went, did you go for you? Jamie texted and said, I went entirely for my grandma. Now, see, that's honestly the answer I think a lot of people are going to have, is I went for grandma or mom or someone, right? Alex texted and said, I skipped college graduation and have zero regrets. See, Alex, you get it. You were already checked out, just like I was. You get it. Now, Brianna texted and said, I cried the whole ceremony, thought I wouldn't care. And see, that's the dangerous part. Because sometimes stuff like that will sneak up on you, and bam, you have emotions. And can't be having that right now. Ella Langley choosing Texas for Mix 94.5. I mean, emotions for leaving school? No thanks.

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2: Make a return closer to dawn for this evening. So overnight storms are going to be part of our forecast. Might get woken up a little early. Temperatures tonight reaching down towards 50 degrees as we go into Friday, 75 for high with morning storms, taking a break, and then another opportunity as we go late into the evening hours. I'm WCIA 3 meteorologist Adam Scherwinski.
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We've talked a lot about graduation, but it got me realizing, thinking about graduation here, not just U of I, but like high school graduation, all the graduations that happen. I feel like there's a very central

graduation, but it got me realizing, thinking about graduation here, not just U of I, but like high school graduation, all the graduations that happen. I feel like there's a very Central Illinois thing going on, and maybe just a very CU thing going on with graduations. We'll get into it next. Olivia Dean right now. This is Man I Need on Mix 94.5.

0: so see you.
1: Graduation season is here. U of I is this weekend. I know high school graduations are happening now and around the area. But that got me thinking, there is something that happens at graduations. At least one graduate does this, and it feels very CU. Because one graduate somehow arrives with like 14 family members. Right? Parents, grandparents, cousin, maybe an uncle no one can remember or explain. Literally everybody's here. Right? You'll see one student walking around campus surrounded by basically an entourage, right? Just a traveling support team. So, while it's very CU, I do kind of want to know what's the most graduation weekend thing you've seen already. Because sometimes one graduate equals an entire family reunion, and that feels very CU to me.
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Dad's Day is coming up, so don't forget Dad. But if you don't know what to get for him, cash works really well. As a dad, I can tell you I would not hate on that. 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

Coming up next, I want to talk about places around here that instantly take you back, right? That have that complete nostalgia energy. That's next. Meghan Trainor's latest now. It's Shimmer. My

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0: So earlier, and actually coming up in a bit, in a little bit of awesome, we're going to be talking about Hardy's Reindeer Ranch. Very cool place. And for me, it's kind of nostalgic. And that got me thinking, what other places, what local places feel instantly nostalgic to you? Like the second you see it, you're a kid again, right? Or you remember bringing your kids there. It could be a restaurant, could be a park, maybe it's just a store. Maybe it's Hardy's Reindeer Ranch. Could be a seasonal thing, or it could be an every weekend thing. Like when I was a kid growing up, my dad would take us to pizza every Sunday. So pizza for me, a very specific pizza place that's no longer open, whose name escapes me. But we would go every week, and it completely, boom, every time I hear about it, every time I eat pizza, I honestly think about that. So what place around here became part of your family traditions? Let me know. 351-9494. Text me, call me, hit me up on social media. Yeah, let me know. What place is bringing that nostalgia energy hard for you?
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2: Good afternoon. I'm Elizabeth Hess with your Shane Bannon Today News Update. The University of Illinois reported a record number of students graduating this spring. Officials say the increase reflects strong retention rates and new academic programs introduced over the last few years. Graduation ceremonies will be held on campus with families and friends invited to celebrate the achievements. Illinois State Police and multiple local agencies conducted a multi-agency enforcement

Horseman detail from May 4th to 9th focused on Macon, Champaign, and Vermilion counties. They targeted high-crime areas and dangerous drivers. The six-day effort resulted in 34 arrests, 72 total charges, the seizure of 5 firearms, and hundreds of citations and warnings, officials said. Fisher National Bank, which has branches in Fisher, Mahomet, Champaign, Catlin, Danville, and Georgetown, alerted customers to scam calls in which fraudsters claim to be bank employees requesting account information. The bank stressed it will never ask for personal account details by phone and urged anyone who receives a suspicious call to hang up and contact

0: 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From the Shane Banner Today Newsroom, I'm Elizabeth Hess.
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are talking about those places that have that nostalgia energy going. It's Mix 94.5. It's Doug. And Marcus texted in and said, Jarlings in summer. Yes. Yeah. Jarlings. That is a hot spot for cool treats. And it's amazing. It is. I can see that. Charles, I misread your name. Charles texted in.

said the Virginia Theater. Yes. That's also a nice pot of nostalgia as well. And then Jenna, I wouldn't have thought of this, but I 100% get it. County Fair memories immediately. Yeah. A lot of nostalgia going around the County Fair. So what place around here brings you those vibes? Right now, it's Golden on Mix 94.5.

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1: Make a return closer to dawn for this evening. So overnight storms are going to be part of our forecast. Might get woken up a little early. Temperatures tonight reaching down towards 50 degrees as we go into Friday. 75 for high with morning storms. Taking a break and then another opportunity as we go late into the evening hours. I'm WCIA 3 meteorologist Adam Scherwinski. Have a great night.
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you know, we've got cool places around here, and one of them is Hardy's Reindeer Ranch, and we're not the only one who thinks so. They just got a really cool honor. We'll talk about it next in a little bit of awesome, but first up, all the Taylors, Elizabeth, and Swift. 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
2: 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It's an awesome idea.
3: It's time now for a little bit of awesome, and this is actually a whole lot of awesome, because Hardy's Reindeer Ranch up in Rantoul, big congrats going out to them. They were just honored for their impact on tourism and family entertainment right here in Champaign County. And that's great. That's awesome. I love stories like this. Started as a Christmas tree farm, like legit, and then they got two reindeer. And that somehow turned into one of the coolest family destinations in the area. Hay rack rides now, corn mazes, holiday events, actual reindeer, the whole thing, right? And for a lot of fams around here, that place is part of growing up. I know my kids, when they were young, we would go out there and it was always a big time. So our hat is off to Hardy's Reindeer Ranch for getting recognized and flat out for being awesome.
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2: 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Plus, in today's bonus hour bonus story, it's so weird. Earlier today, I was talking about shoes and how I kind of don't always understand shoes. I know. Now, before it's time, I know. When I say I don't understand, I know they go on your feet, right? I do know that much. But anything beyond that, I really don't know. I think this story is going to prove it. We'll get into that. Plus, Random Fact Robot is here. You're here. I'm here. And here's Alex Warren. It's Ordinary. We're Mix 94.5. Can't believe I said I don't understand shoes. Look, I kind of don't, to be honest.
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We're going to have Random Fact Robot proving to you, sure, today might have been a big stinker, but it could have been worse. And you're not the only one who had maybe a bad day. That's next. 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

0: 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Other days are like free mud pies. 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I'm Doug. If your day was more like mud pies to the face, I want you to know it probably isn't as bad as you think. You aren't the only one to have a bad day. And it definitely could have been worse. Our AI Random Fact Robot is looking for a story to prove just that. So Random Fact Robot, what'd you find?
1: Today, I was awoken by a conversation my mom was having with my dog upstairs.
0: Okay.
1: She was telling my dog that a ghost lives in our house.
0: Oh.
1: She was completely serious.
0: I bet.
1: The ghost even has a name and a backstory.
0: Well?
1: Well, what?
0: What was it?
1: What was what?
0: What was the ghost's name?
1: I do not know. They did not offer up that bit of information.
0: Right. Don't have the ghost's name. Any insight into the ghost's backstory, then?
1: No backstory. You have all the information I have.
0: What?

0: know why this guy thinks they had a bad day. I mean, hearing that story just made my day worse.
1: If I had emotions, I would be afraid to ask. But how did this story negatively impact your day?
0: Because they left out the best parts of the story?
1: And what parts would those be?
0: Really? It's the ghost's name and the ghost's backstory, duh.
1: And not knowing those two things has made your day worse?
0: Yeah, of course.
1: Do I want to know why?
0: Honestly, probably not.
1: Thank you.
0: But here's the thing. What if I knew the ghost? Maybe I've run into that same ghost before. Or, more likely, maybe that ghost has run into my dog, Wallace, before. But I have no way of asking Wallace if it's the same ghost because I don't know their name.
1: Okay.
0: Or their backstory.
1: I'm going to reboot now.
0: Ooh, speaking of backstory, maybe this ghost was a pirate. Or maybe they ran moonshine. Or what if they were a vigilante that fought crime by day and now they haunt criminals at night with their ghostly vigilante powers?
2: Powering down.
0: Well, thanks to you, we'll never know.
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5: Good afternoon. I'm Elizabeth Hess with your Shambana Today News headlines. The McLean County Health Department issued guidance after recent reports raised concerns about possible hantavirus exposure in the region. Health officials urge residents to avoid contact with rodent droppings, seal gaps in homes to prevent rodent entry, and seek medical attention if symptoms like fever, fatigue, or breathing trouble develop. The Champaign Park District is opening Sholem Aquatic Center for the summer season on May 23rd. Visitors can enjoy slides, lap pools, and family-friendly water activities with season passes now available online. Staff say safety protocols and lifeguard coverage will be fully in place for all swim hours. The Fighting Illini baseball team is set to close its regular season with a road series at Indiana beginning May 14th, with three games scheduled through May 16th. The Illini look to build momentum as they head towards postseason play, with details of game times and broadcasts available through team channels. This trip caps off a long campaign at Illinois Field and beyond. 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In the Shambana Today newsroom, I'm Elizabeth Hess.
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Coming up next, we're going to talk shoes. And not just any shoes. We're talking ugly shoes. Because apparently, they're cool now. That's next. Harry Styles Now. It's American Girls. 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
1: Bonus hour. 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Bonus. Bonus hour story.
2: That's a good bonus.
1: 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Bonus. Bonus. Bonus hour story.
3: It's your bonus hour.
4: Yes, indeed. Well, bonus hour, bonus story action. And I've said it before. I will continue to say it. I've never been accused of being fashionable ever in my lifetime. But the more fashion changes, the more fashionable I become, apparently. Because one of the biggest fashion trends right now, ugly shoes. Yeah, ugly shoes. Big weird clogs, split toe shoes, hiking shoe hybrids. I don't even know what that means. Like, is it a hiking shoe that made it with a flip-flop? What's going on? Shoes that look maybe like they're needed for medicine reasons? Medicine reasons? Medical reasons, you know what I'm saying. Fashion experts are saying that, like, that they're saying that because they give off this anti-perfection energy is why people are liking these ugly shoes, right? And that feels very right now to me. Just totally right now. Like, kind of like we've decided, I don't want to suffer. I want to be comfy. I don't care about fashion. Comfort over fashion. And honestly, good. If it looks ridiculous, but man, it feels great, wear it. Wear it. I say go for it. Why? Because apparently that's the new thing. And even if it wasn't, I'd still say go for it.
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6: Make a return closer to dawn for this evening. So overnight storms are going to be part of our forecast. Might get woken up a little early. Temperatures tonight reaching down towards 50 degrees as we go into Friday, 75 for high with morning storms, taking a break, and then another opportunity as we go late into the evening hours. I'm WCIA3 meteorologist Adam Sherwinski. Have a great night.
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I've been having this weird feeling in my head for several hours now. I don't know if you had the same feeling, but I finally figured it out. It's an empty space in my head because I need more facts in my brain hole. So that's what's going to happen next. We're going to get a brand new fact from Random Fact Robot. Did I just call my brain a brain hole? Maybe that's why my head feels so weird. Anyway, we're doing that next. Bruno Mars right now. I just might. It's Mix 94.5. Count us in.

0: Time to do some learning. Just one random fact. I'm not so good at rhyming. 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
1: Gather round as we sit underneath the learning tree that is Random Fact Robot. We're Mix 94.5. I'm Doug. This is where we get to learn something, and Random Fact Robot gets to do all the studying. So let's get to it. Random Fact Robot, what's our fact for today?
2: Humans are gross.
1: Okay, look, we've talked about this, all right? Your opinion isn't actually a fact.
2: Fine, but here's a fact that backs up that, quote-unquote, opinion. The average office desk has 400 times more bacteria than a toilet.
1: Take it, that's a bad thing?
2: You eat at your desk, don't you?
1: Yeah, you know I do, almost every day.
2: Would you eat your lunch off the toilet seat?
1: No.
2: According to the numbers, there are 400 times fewer bacteria on the toilet seat.
1: Yeah, but those aren't all mine.
2: What?
1: The germs and whatnot on a toilet seat could be anybody's, but the germs on my desk are my germs.
2: So you're saying because they are, and again, I'm quoting, your germs, that those germs won't get you sick.
1: Why would they? I put them there.
2: I don't think you know how germs work.
1: I don't think you know how lunch works.
2: Fine, don't clean your desk. Get a disease. Get super sick and maybe never recover.
1: What did you just say?
2: I said you may want to buy some disinfectant wipes.
1: You know, that's actually a pretty good idea. Thanks, Random Fact Robot.
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